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1: Guess who? J to the low, F to the AB. Ho, yeah, ho, yeah, ho.

band is from Barcelona. It's in Catalonia, okay? And they're going to come and entertain you and make you dance and sing all night long. So please make a big, big welcome to Charango.

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